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that 91 Fields Road. I've got a grid for you, 641-425. Copy. Remedy Firecom, I'll be known as Barrack Booker Control, Tandy Captain, Barrack Booker Control. Copy.

0: Thanks, Tanjong. Any chance we can make it field control instead? It'd be easier for me to spell.
1: FlyCom will be known as Fields Control. We have completed a briefing. We've taken our weather and we're happy with our weather. Do you want that weather?
0: Sure. Yes, please.
1: Okay, we have a temp of 17 degrees, wind gusting to 4.6, average of 2.1. Copy.
0: You received temperature and wind.
1: Adding to that, we have a humidity of 56.2. Adding to that, FlyCom, we're quite elevated here. This fire will be visible and smoke will be visible for quite a big area, including Carthra. And in the case of any incoming support, not that we think we'll need any, we'll be operating on fire ground 20 for that incoming.
0: For me, the suburb where the smoke may be visible as far as?
1: As far as Tarthra to the south.
0: Yeah, it could be quite a distance then. If you're planning to light up soon, I will pass this on to fire rescue and get a job created so that it'll capture any calls in the meantime.
1: Just adding to that, we've flagged take the gate for any incoming on Fields Road for access.
0: Do you have sufficient resources on?
1: Yeah, that's affirmative, FlyCom. We've got 8 Tanger crew, 2 Tanger units, and we feel that we've got sufficient, and we also have a farm vehicle. Stage 4 com, I'll get back to you a bit later and let you know how we're doing.
0: Yeah, Missy, thank you. Appreciate it. FlyCom clear, 1050.
1: Fields Road Control, clear.

0: fire in that for us for today, and just notifying that we're about to start the live fire exercise now.
1: I do have that live fire notice confirming that you guys will be commencing now.
0: Yes, affirmative is that. I'll notify you once we've finished as well.
1: No problem. I will create a drop for that and attach it to it.

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0: Yep, copy that.

0: 7 yellow. Alright. Bombardier 7 is back at the station and ready to go.
1: Excellent news, I'm marking back at the station. Enjoy the rest of your day. Far and clear.
0: Thank you, you too.

0: 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Which one you want to message?
1: Go ahead.
0: Yes, Viacom, we've finished our live fire training at the Yeridah Training Center at this stage.

0: We've completed the live fire section. We'll be doing some non-live fire training now.
1: Not a problem. Not a problem, thanks. I will place a stop on this job and close it then based on there being no live fire.

0: Dạ vâng. True or free, all I see is group 10, right?
1: My friend's wrong.
0: That's affirmative, Falcon.
1: Firstly, thanks. Let us know when you're back. Falcon, please.

0: Yeah, Firecom, field to control. 10 to 7 and 10 to 9 are both leaving this fire ground at 61 Fields Road. We've handed over to the owner. We're happy with the fire at the moment. He's going to monitor throughout the night. 10 to 9 and 7 heading back to station, available until we close down.
1: Steve, thanks. Will there be some smoke still issuing from this pile for the next little while?
0: That's affirmative, Falcon. This will issue smoke for all the rest of the daylight hours today, for sure.
1: Proceed, thanks. Based on that, then, we'll close it at, say, 6 p.m. tonight, if that works for you.
0: Works, Falcon. That sounds good.
1: Proceed, thanks. Appreciate your help, Falcon. Clear.

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1: Go ahead.
0: Yes, comms packet station. The station will be remaining open, over.
1: Proceed, thank you, Viacom, clear.

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0: Yep, comms. We are closing down and be available on page up, over.
1: Received, thank you. Enjoy the rest of your afternoon at 1305 National, please.

0: far as Chrome goes. Corolla One. For information, Corolla One will be offline till tomorrow.
1: Chrissy, thanks. Do you know roughly what time it'll be back?
0: Yes. And it's, sorry, it's Corolla One.
2: Received. Corolla One will be offline until tomorrow.
0: That's correct.
2: Received. Thanks. I'll mark it accordingly, quite honestly.

0: 481.
1: Please be advised, just leaving the shed for refueling. I'm still available for tasking. Over.
0: Hey, thanks. Let us know when you get back. Falcon clear.

0: Sorry, like, here was, like, we have arrived back at shed and ready to deploy.
1: Receive, thanks, 401, I'll mark you back at station.

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0: Roger, Mogondura 7 Bravo. We tried the pad, but she's not playing the game today, so we'll put it back on charge and do the next download.
1: That pesky technology sometimes, eh? 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I'll mark you available then for your driver training, and once you get back to the station, let us know. We'll mark you accordingly.
0: Thanks, mate.

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0: Search and rescue from the RFS. 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
1: Firstly, thanks, Central Coast Deputy Group 6. 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If nothing further, I appreciate your assistance today. Far from clear.

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Then we'll go out to the Mountain Gulf. 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
0: We're leaving, we are returning to Sutherland's flight control center.

Hang up. 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

Central Coast Duty, thanks. Smoke in vicinity of 60 Dog Trap Road, Yarimba. Caller driving along the Pacific Highway sees smoke in the vicinity of Dog Trap Road, and no further info, we paged Yarimba.

0: Yeah, thanks. Actually, stand by. Looks like an out of crew to captain. Control page already. I'll hold on that for now.
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1: I just want to stand by at this stage, Oregon will turn out, and if required, I'll have to serve the attack of that nation. Thank you.
0: 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Yeah, thanks, stop from Fire Rescue. You just marked yourselves on scene, but we have just received a stop from Fire Rescue.

0: IFG, acknowledgement of Sovereign Recovery Voucher. Thank you.
1: Thanks, Judy. Flight, I'm clear.

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1: Go ahead.
0: Hey, Roger, back at the shed from the driver training, and off for the evening, thank you.
1: No, I probably won't enjoy the rest of your evening, so I can clear.

0: one. Highway, but they see smoke in the vicinity of 60 Dog Trap Road and or 12 Reservoir Road.
1: Yeah, thanks, Hans. Copy all that. Our NVP's just doing a restart. Responding now, crew 2, Captain.
0: Problem, Mark, you're responding. Fire, come clear.

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1: Yeah, thanks, guys. You can just mark us on scene. We're just at number 80 on Trap Road. Appears to be a small pole burn in the backyard. Proves they're just heading in to investigate over.
2: Chrissy, thanks. Let us know if you require any further resources. If I can clear.

0: it. Well, in time, and no issues from us, but with the owners, if you could mark us back on and available, that'd be appreciated.
1: And departing, and you're available.
0: Yeah, that's Nathan. Ring one clear, thank you very much.
1: And thank you, Clearview, Central Coast GD, Falcon.
0: Yeah, thanks, copy call.
1: Thank you all, Falcon, please.
0: Yeah, Falcon's Aaron, one yellow.
1: Aaron 01, thanks for your patience.
0: Yeah, we have an MDT issues. Can you mark us back at station? We're closing down and about to pages.
1: No problem, Aaron 01. I'll mark you back at station. Enjoy the rest of your day. Welcome clear.

0: Ellison. Go ahead.
1: White Oaks 9 Golf. We have arrived at Maury. Firecom shutting down.
2: Of your evening, welcome, please.

0: one yellow. Remember one? Yeah, apologies. You can just put us back at station closing. Thanks.
1: No problem. Enjoy your evening, Flavencraft.

0: Jonathan, duty calling and face mic from a factory building. We've had it. Shall I then heads over?
1: Yeah, Rafino, we're going to catch the next flight. I'll need to travel on one of them.
0: Copy that. Thanks, so I'm with.

0: Charlie G receiving.
1: Yeah, thanks. We've added West Nowra 1 for your also information. Fire Rescue have offered their assistance at 12 minutes 1-2.
0: Yeah, Colby, thanks. If they're available, we're going to put them on. That'd be great.
1: No problem. I'll let them now.

0: Go ahead.
1: Smoky issuing from a plane alongside a West Nowra and a fire rescue pump 405.
0: Yeah, fire rescue area, over.
1: Negative RFS area, they're assisting for manpower.
0: Yeah,
1: fire come clear. Fire come Shoalhaven, Deputy Group 1. Shoalhaven, Deputy Group 1.
0: Yeah, can you attach me to that job, please?
1: On its way.

0: Stockholm, 5-1, clear.
1: Ivan has one.
0: We were swimming with a crew of five. OSB-335. Full structural. Can you please confirm the number? I've got unit 4, but what's the actual number of the road?
1: Well, I'll figure it out.

0: The structure file.
1: That's why I think you send the data.
0: So is this Deputy Group 1?
1: It's for it.
0: My apologies. We had you on Kilo. I'll switch that around now. Fucking clear.

0: Yeah, thanks, Bob. I was just having a look at Guardian. We have an open burner notification at 459 Oval Road, which is directly behind the pin on active. So if we can have that first arriving appliance, which is going to be showing the head of 459 Oval Road to investigate.
1: Thanks.

yellow. Even has gone from. The area, no sign of anything at this stage. Can you contact the informant back? The only thing we've got a visual of is the gas stack from Anildra. We're continuing to proceed into vomit area. No sign of any pile burns, structure fires, factory fires, nothing visual.

0: Firstly, thanks. Just confirming the gas stack from where?
1: Yeah, the gas stack from the hill drive. It would be 340 Bowling Road, Bowling over.
0: Inquiries.

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1: Hi, just given the threat from the Shoreline Head Unit and the local exchange call, I'll be requesting our call. I'll connect to this nearby station for the meantime.
0: Thanks for review, Shoalhaven Head Pump.
2: Yeah, go
3: ahead. Hi, Tom, it's West Nara 1, copy direct.
0: Thanks, West Nara 1, clear review, Shoalhaven Head Pump. I've just dropped an MDT message down. It's allegedly not a structure, it's a power pole 1 kilometre up from the factory. Some further details on your MDT.
2: Shoalhaven
0: Head Pump.
2: Yeah, thanks. Based on our investigations, liaisons through fire rescue, happy to place a stop on this incident. It is the gas stack burn off from a Nildrip group. No further resources, thanks.
0: Thanks, Shoalhaven Head Pump. Just confirm, before we place a stop on this, have you seen the breakthrough message on your MDT?
2: Yeah, A-firm, power pole on fire, 1K towards Black Forest Secret.
0: Yeah, A-firm, that's the information that we've just gotten from the informant. So are you confident that that is the gas stack?
2: Yeah, we will continue to drive in that direction, but I'm not even sure it will be the gas stack.
0: Proceed, thank you.

0: Viacom, so that's number yellow.
1: Standby. 11 command uniform.

Message Deputy Group 1, son of Recky, along Wellong Road, Michelle Evans 1, 405 and ourselves, happy to put it down, call us good faith, believe it to be the gas stack from Manildra. Stop one incident.

0: I'm John Judy. I acknowledge those documents and to the crew for their turnout this evening.
1: Thanks, Shiloh and Judy. It's Velvet 1718, West Narrow 1, for them. Thanks, you can stand down. And thanks for your time, fella.
2: Good morning.
1: You do, thanks. Welcome, Glenn.
2: VC yellow.
1: Majuro, go ahead.
2: Little Jewel PC has left the Hills Training Center at Duckville returning to the station. My MDT is flat, so I can't hit the panel.
1: No worries, thanks. Five minutes.

0: I'm Rocky Horse 7 Yellow.
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0: 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Rocky Horse 7, leaving station 104, speaker workshop and unavailable, over.
1: No worries, thanks, Rocky Horse 7. 5 and

0: Yeller. Montgomery Boy.
1: Someone comes to AC, located back at 715 Control Center, enclosing down. Thank you.
0: Have a good evening. Thanks for that. Fly him clear.

Zero PC yellow. Zero PC, go ahead. 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

0: Bill, good evening. Three down in front call, Hillside Public School. We've popped the page out for the Hills and Oakville.
1: Appreciate that. I'm one of the thanks.
0: Yeah, copy. Welcome, please.

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1: Kenthurst 1 Alpha, go ahead.
0: Just returning to station, about to shut down as well.
1: Save, fuck, I'm clear.

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0: Can you push that tree down, Job? In Taylor Forest? VMPC?
1: Oakville Pumper attached.
0: Yeah, thanks. Just wanting Crew of 3 SDC in charge.
1: Crew of 3 SDC, far from clear.

0: Turnpike on Hillside 1 Blue.
1: Go ahead, Hillside 1.
0: Yeah, Firecom, I'm responding to the tree across the road at, on Caddo Ridge Road, crew of 2 OSC captain. My 9 will be going out with a AF driver.
1: Received. Firecom clear.

0: Rocky Horse, 7 arrived at Beagle Workshop, closing down, over.
1: Beagle 7, thank you, Falcon clear.

0: Go ahead.
1: Yeah, like we're on scene. We've got a tree covering both lanes, so the road is blocked until we get something clear.
0: Received. Anything further?
1: Well, we should be right with the crew we got.
0: Received. Falcon clear.

0: Foxtrot, Gulf Charlie, one clear.
1: Go ahead.
0: The flights off the road, we'll just move the trucks and the road will be open in 5 minutes.
1: Amazing work. Bye, complete.

0: Hills G, good evening. Just got a barbecue fire in Box Hill. We have a page for Box Hill and Oakville.
1: Receive that on one of the things.
0: Sorry.

0: Foxhelm, Foxhelm, Nelson 1, please. Foxhelm 1, go ahead. Evening, responding to, looks like Bonfire, it'll be a crew of 5, 2 structure, 1 BA, OICPC.
1: Yeah, got me no problem, barbecue white on the back deck, just on Gimmer Road in Foxhelm.
0: Alrighty, barbecue light, thank you.

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1: Echo 1 Alpha.
0: One thing, 95 before showing, we're making further investigations. I'll take that as human control, 410.

0: 东京没停车，这边停车。So we investigated, we have had a bottle 2-4-8. The residents have accepted prior to our arrival. We're just going to check the surrounding back patio and area, just in case there's any fire extension, but it appears that the fire's completely out. Appreciate it, thanks. No further resources required after that.
1: Okay, no problem.

0: Hey, go ahead.
1: Hey, we investigated the area thoroughly. No risk of fire or any fire spread. It is completely out. All units are going to stand down and return the station.
0: Copy. Not a problem. I'll put a stop on it.
1: From the hill, did you receive that stop, thanks?

但是距离可以。The patient out to measure whole gate in Berkeley Bow. Both look like we're getting a turnout. Yeah, copy. Also looks like fire rescue is also attending. I'll drop that in there. Yeah, no worries, we're with it. Please, fly, come close.

from Sigma-1 Blue. Sigma-1, good evening. H2S Village, on the road. Here for responding crew to Captain to structure. Yeah, copy, not a problem.

0: Glue.
1: Yeah, go ahead.
0: Flaco, we're responding to the incident Ridgeway and the Lizro crew of two passengers, the OIC.
1: Yeah, copy, not a problem.

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1: Big Fat One, go ahead.
0: Yes, comms, we've arrived on scene. We actually have fire rescue. We'll be known as Ridgeway Control operating on Fireground 14. Clear.

0: Hello. Over.
1: Yeah, go ahead.
0: Yeah, folks, we arrived on scene. Fire and rescue has been, Berkeley Vale was departing, so we're returning to station. Over.
1: Yeah, copy, not a problem. Thanks for the turn out, quite quickly.
0: Five comms, Ridge Ray Control, yellow message.
1: Ridge Ray Control, back.
0: Yes, comms, you can place yourself on this incident. Fire rescue and RFS crews have dealt with a 10 metre long oil spill on the Ridgeway. Crews now back on the return station will be reverting back to Berkeley Vale 1. Nothing further clear.
1: On the way back to station and put us on it. Quite concrete.

0: Agora aqui.
1: Yeah, good morning, Asia Tower. New highway, but page out 4. The Arena Station and Buena Station, I believe that's what he's saying.

0: was not a yes, I found who we're talking to.
1: Turn your left for them.

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1: Airbrai 1, good morning. Actual vehicle fire just in the Sir William Bridgecrest area.
0: Thank you, Viacom. You can show us responding crew 5 OACDC. Thank you.
1: Yeah, copy, got you responding.
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0: Narva 7, Foxhole.
1: Welcome.
0: Yeah, Narva 7, just throwing you on a secondary job on 55, heading to this one, potentially one in the same, but it's getting a bit further down, so I'll get you guys heading in that direction.

0: flight calling Airbus 7, please.
1: Airbus 7.
0: Yeah, flight calling, was there any indication to where the second drop was, please?
1: Yeah, copy. I'll drop it on your screen. All I've got, so the first one is sort of rest area, and then the second one is that they've crashed into the bridge and flipped.
0: Yeah, copy that. He'll be taking the LNVT in the 7 to work. Yeah, we'll just do that in the field. See what we find.
1: Yeah, copy, not a problem. The details are one vehicle crashed into a bridge near Narrabri. The informant found the vehicle upside down on fire. Location is 24 kilometres out of Narrabri.
0: Yeah, copy, boy. Thank you.

0: 5 on it, Delta Major Judy.
1: Delta Major Judy, good morning. Page 1 AFA, Terry Hills. We've got Terry Hills and Bell Rose both paid for this.
0: Good morning. Thank you, Chamber.
1: Yeah, copy, not a problem. Looks like we're going to get a turn out from both. Quite quickly.

0: I was right, Captain.
1: Russian Rockets responding.

0: 7 Blue. Enterprise 7. I need to work on seeing at the rest area, one car, Willow Lloyd. It's pretty smashed up, so you guys have a look?
1: Yeah, copy, not a problem. We do believe it's one in the same.
0: Sorry, Paul, I'm going to repeat that.
1: Yeah, copy, just acknowledging your loss. We do believe the two jobs are one in the same. Yeah, copy, not a problem.

0: Yeah, thanks, Mike. I'm just acknowledging you putting us on that extra job. We just have a 5K further south of the rest area.
1: Yeah, copy, not a problem.

0: Rock on Terry Hills Pumper, boy.
1: Terry Hills Pumper, go ahead.
0: Yeah.

0: Narrabri 1, once you guys get on scene, can I grab the rego, if possible, the RTOs?
1: Yeah, understood. Just pulling up now, I'll get some details to you shortly.
0: Thanks, mate. Much appreciated.

0: From Falcon, Tavern 7.
1: Tavern 7.
0: Tavern 7, on Charlie.
1: Yeah, copy, not a problem. I'll show you.
0: Park on Terry Hills, Bunker Blue.
1: Terry Hills, Bunker.
0: Yeah, there's just a bit of confusion on site on where the actual activation is. We're back in the building with the owner of the building. We're just going down to sprinkle pump room with fire rescue. If RFS clients can just stand by while we're over, let us know if we need them and stuff.
1: Yeah, copy. I believe Bellrose is just straight up. Other than that, it's just you two at this stage.
0: Yeah, copy. Thanks.

0: Narrabri 7.
1: Yeah, Falcon, just something for you. This car appears like it hasn't had any tyres on its rear wheels for about 20 km down the highway. As we get here, the roof is all caved in beyond recognition, but the car isn't as driven to where it's caught on fire. We're just a little bit worried that there may have been some injuries to the people driving it prior to them burning it, and they've, been in an accident further down the highway, and they've driven it to here and burnt it. Just want to raise that. I'm not sure what we can do about it, but just, I hope you understand what I'm trying to say.
0: Yeah, copy, mate, not a problem. Concern for driver safety. After what condition the wreck is in, I'll send it off to the police and let them know.
1: Yeah, thanks. I just pulled on now too, actually, which is quite convenient. Thanks, Michael.
0: Yeah, not a problem. If you just want to liaise with them.

0: Fly calling Terry Hills Papa, please.
1: Terry Hills Papa.
0: Yeah, there's no sign of fire. We believe that there's a drop in pressure on the water installation. We don't need any further appliances from RFS. They can return the station. We're just life-saving and the fire risk.
1: Yeah, copy, no problem. I'll put a stop on it in Sandell Road home.

Rose 1 Alpha, Bell Rose 1 Alpha, Viacom. Thank you. Thanks, guys. Appreciate the call out. Have a lovely morning, Viacom, clear.

0: 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Tower Eagle Papa, go ahead. RSG's reset, or 10 meter station.
1: Yeah, copy, not a problem. I'll make you available and close the job. Thanks for your call, I'll cycle, please.

0: Everybody one yellow.
1: Everybody one.
0: Yes, hi Tom. We are leaving the scene of this car fire. Police still in attendance. Narrow 7 and Tiburina 7 also leaving the scene. Thank you.
1: Yeah, copy, not a problem. I'll put a stop on the job and I've got you all heading back.

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1: Copy, guys. Thanks for your call out. Have a lovely morning. Hi, Concrete.

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1: Hey, go ahead.
0: Hey, Brandon.

0: from IFG.
1: IFG, good morning. Actually, my vehicle fire at the Harvey Park on the page out to Harvey Park and after breaking a turn.
0: Yeah, thank you for calling. Roger, looks like they're about to approve,
1: yeah, copy.

0: 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Morning.
1: Avian Park Tumbo responding to Cross 5, OIC DC, 4K Viator.
0: Cross 5 DC, 4K, thanks. Fucking clear.

0: 1 Alpha Book.
1: Where's that 1 Alpha thing? Into the God route.
0: Thank you very much. We've got a crew of three, or like I said, men will probably be meeting us on site. OIC, Senior Deputy, our ETA is probably about 30 minutes.
1: Received, thanks. We do have AMBOs currently on the route, as well as fire rescue has been paged to this incident. They're not showing up others yet.
0: Thank you very much.
1: Thanks, Mike. I'm clear, 0702.

0: Heard that one, Alpha. Go ahead.
1: I think you were on scene. We have ambulance and fire rescue on scene also. Secret before.
0: RSA, thanks for that one, Alpha. Fine, I'm clear.

0: Virgo 1 Alpha.
1: Go ahead, Virgo 1 Alpha.
0: Thank you. Mike, this is Houston Control with the Park Radio Channel 20. Very possibly said a vehicle being cared for by the Central Ambulance. Fire and rescue have rendered the scene safe. One lane of Kosciuszko Road is closed. We're just waiting for all the police. No further resources required at this point.
1: Received, thanks for the update. Houston Control, Park on clear. 0780.

0: Just a quick update. So, ambulance and fire and rescue are part of the scene. We still have one lane of Dodgy Osgrove Road closed. The car will require towing. If you're able to get on the police, if they can't give us an EPA for attendance, if they can organise it, the next roster tow, that would be helpful. So,
1: showing that police are on scene, just want to confirm they are not on scene.
0: Yes, there was no
1: place. Hey, Sam, thanks. They did mark on scene at 0725. I'll chase them up for either an ETA or if they can organise a roster tow, and I'll get back to you. Mark on scene 0728.

0: That's all I come, East. East in the Bunk Control.
1: East in the Bunk Control, go ahead.
0: It's very cold up here, brain's not working yet. We've been released by police, the vehicle's been flagged, and all emergency services have been seen. East in Bunk Control, please. Barrett 01 Alpha returning this week.
1: Steve, thank you very much, Berido 1 Alpha, for your turnout this morning. Greatly appreciated. Enjoy the rest of the day and fly complete as the rest of 738.
0: Thank you.

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1: Vero 1-0-5, go ahead.
0: Did you return the station, please?
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0: Heading to South Bambula for Starlink installation.
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0: park on Offord, one yellow. But why don't we go ahead? Offord, one departing station for Marsden Park for truckway. Crew of one, OSC driver.
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0: Clark, I'm Gringo 1 Bravo Yellow, over.
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0: Yes, Gringo 1 Bravo is proceeding to council workshop for maintenance. The unit will be offline for approximately 3 days, over.
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0: 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Not available. Crew of one.
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0: 11. Go ahead, Barrera 1. 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

0: Peki ya var. But I'm Rally 6 proceeding to no-go training ground. I won't be available. Crew 1 for crew leader. This is for the satellite Starlink upgrade.
1: Receive, thanks. I think I'm clear there, not you think?

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0: The Hills Duty, thanks for taking a call to a truck fire at Terry Road, Windsor Road. We've got a bus fire in the engine bay, blocking all westbound traffic. All persons evacuated. We've paged for Box Hill, Nelson, Rouse Hill. Rouse Hill Pump was showing as available. I've tried to radio them twice, but no response.
1: They should be unavailable. We'll make contact with them now.
0: Receive, thanks, Fire Company. Hello. Rouse Hill Pump, very good morning. Taking a call to a vehicle fire, truck fire, Terry Road, Windsor Road, Box Hill. Call from the bus race control center. Smoke coming from the engine bay of the bus, blocking traffic westbound. All persons evacuated, nil injured.
1: Yeah, thanks, Tom. Acknowledging that. Responding, crew of three, DC-1 structure.

0: home was, I just proceeded through M11, M2, and M7 tolling gates, over.
1: Hey, Sam. Anything further?
0: Nothing further, over.
1: Looks like I'm clear.

0: Cheyenne, Ralph Hill Pump.
1: Yeah, thanks, Holmes. On scene, Terry Road, cross of Windsor. Confirmed, boss. No smoke, no fire. Investigating.
0: Rest, thanks. Fuck, I'm clear.

0: Eden Grove House. It's Vega. We've painted with the black. Getting no thumbs up. My rescue 219 and 395 have also been attached.
1: I'm happy to hold off until we get a confirmation of if there's fire or not.
0: I receive. Thanks for South Judy. I'll give you an update once they're on scene. I'm clear. 0923.

Vehicle North from 1, thanks. Taking call to a truck fire, vehicle fire, Perry Road, Windsor Road. Russell, come from Sam, investigating at this stage. No farmer fire. Russell, you have there at this stage.

0: Park, I'm sorry. Boxville, Alpha 1, Blue. You cut off.
1: Apologies, Boxville, Alpha 1. Vehicle fire, Perry Road, Windsor Road. We've got Rascal Pump on scene investigating the bus. There's no sign of smoke or fire at this stage, but we'll still get you to head out there. I'm just attached to Cat 1 now to the incident.
0: Oh, I call him Rousel Pump.
1: Rousel Pump, go ahead.
0: Yeah, thanks, Ron. As per previous, no smoke, no fire. We can keep Boxville inbound. I'll take Terry control, 5 round 10.
1: I receive, thanks, Terry control. 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
0: Icon, copy direct. We'll be a crew of 3, 2 structure, OIC, BC.
1: Receive, thanks for the crew update. Icon clear.

0: Go ahead, Fire Control.
1: Yeah, thanks, Ron. The source of the black smoke from the engine bay is an oil leak down onto the exhaust manifold, creating that smoke. So no fire. Box Hill are not too far off. We can keep them coming for the moment. The busway's driver has notified their mechanics and are en route. We have got one lane off Terry Road, however, blocked.
0: Receive, thanks. Do you need any other resources in terms of police or possibly TMC for traffic control?
1: I'll check with the driver how far their mechanics are away, and I'll get back to you on that one.
0: Receive, thank you. Fire, clear.

0: 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CP277. Flock on CP277 Blue, message from SO. Anyone's on scene at this address, we're attempting to gain entry. Over. From the SO, ambulance on scene, attempting to gain entry at 0931.
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0: Code 3, corner of Calamo and Plover. Police on scene. Pile of clothes. A light getting pumped to work.
1: With police on scene, pile of clothes. A light at 0933.
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1: 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RP 395, are you on air?
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4: Flight comms, CP 277, Blue, message from SO, tech rescue 503, not required, over.
1: I received that TR503. Did you copy the code too?
2: Yeah, code 2 received, we're code 4.
1: 0934.

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1: Foxhole, Foxhole, Judy.
0: Thanks, Foxhole, Judy. You got a shot from Flores here. I got that AFA. And while I've got you on the radio, just wondering if I can close the pole burn up front. Hello.
1: Yep, go ahead and close the pole burn.
0: Thirty-five.

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1: Go ahead.
0: Bevoca 7 has arrived at South Pambula for Starlink installation, offline till further notice.
1: Bruce, thank you. Flight on clear. Flight on, okay, you won. Alpha, yellow.
2: Okay, you want Alpha, go ahead.
1: Yeah, I'll carry you. My house is on route to Marston Park for vehicle weighing. We just passed through a toll gate on the M7, nearest cross was Northwest Boulevard.
2: Bruce, thanks. Smart, I'm clear.
3: 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Patonga 5-0, yellow.
2: Patonga 5-0, go ahead.
3: Good morning. We've got a crew of one senior deputy skipper taking State and Met across the creek this morning with deer. We'll be doing two trips, not exiting the creek into the ocean. Available if required, nothing further. Patonga 5-0 clear.
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2: Yeah, comms, just advising, police have been on scene and left. Happy with our traffic management. I've got another bus on scene now to take the kids away. Mechanics are still 10 minutes out, so look at this one. It is in a safe position. We're going to hand Terry Control over to Box Hill Nelson 1, and Ralph Hill Pump will return back to available in the area.
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1: Thanks, Frank. Right, I'm clear.

0: back on to control, Yellow.
1: Go ahead.
0: Just an update. We have a second bus that's now arrived, I guess with the maintenance spares. We're going to depart the scene. You can put a stop on the job the moment the second bus has pulled up behind us.
1: Received, thanks, Terry Control. Let me know when that does happen and I'll place the stop so I can see.

0: 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Okay, put us off on the job. Other buses arrived. We're departing, heading back to Vauxhall Station.
1: Alrighty, thanks, Vauxhall 1, for your attendance this morning. Greatly appreciate it. I'll stop on the incident. Bye, come clear.